is the original. Can you put me out with Oswego PD at West Bank Expressway on Avenue D? 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

85 original. I-10 westbound, mile post 212, Louisiana license plate 339, Foxtrot Indian Mike 339, FIM, gonna be a flat Jeep Wrangler.

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1: You is now to be eastbound at Manhattan, Louisiana 610, Juliet, Bravo November 610, JBN on a black Camaro. We're going to be on a low.

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1: 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Strong status of valid expression showing 621-2031. Be advised, subject does have a 29 through NCIC out of the state of Arkansas for in-state pickup only.
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1: 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It's a Silver Explorer.

I don't know, this Southie. I think he's bound at Veterans with Louisiana. Yankee 406-312. Y 406-312. It's a silver Chevy Colorado.

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1: US 90 B West at Ames, Louisiana 559 Hotel. 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We're going to be in the McDonald's parking lot.
0: Definitely.

0: is Dion Academy, please. It's going to be Louisiana 01287447. That's going to be in the class I. Can you see if she has a valid driver's license?
1: Yeah, we'll stand by.

0: rejoin the 47. Okay, I'm showing a Class E Echo ballot. The date of birth is off by the year. So one of the ID is 11-3 of 03. The DL is 11-3 of 02. Same personal. The number is going to be 131-75-717. 131-75-717. Class E Echo. No restrictions. Expires 11-3 of 29.
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2: Ten fifteen CL, California, Delta 680-2822, that's D 680-2822 on a Hector Gallardo.
1: And on the last name?
2: Oh.
1: Temple.

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1: Well,

65. The 61 westbound at James Drive. It's going to be a Florida license plate 68 Echo Mike Alpha Lima 68 E M A L. It's going to be a gray Genesis.

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Abaco Boulevard, just before Promenade, Louisiana, Zulu 481642, Z481642 on a gray Chevy truck. At the Chevron gas station.

Gonna be Louisiana license plate 941 Juliet Victor November 941 JVN. It's gonna be a Chevrolet sedan.

0: P-17 region over. I'll be taking the trustees to St. Charles.
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0: 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US 61 southbound, passing the Big Rochelle, Norco area.
1: Have units with him?
0: Just overheard it on St. Charles radio. Have units en route as well.

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1: 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St. John's advising they have two detained code 4.
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1: I-10 westbound, milepost 216. It's going to be Louisiana license plate 108, Golf Echo Echo 108, GEE. It's going to be a gray SUV.

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0: John Units of West 10th Air Airline. 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
1: B85.

0: St. John 26, drop my vehicle. 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
1: Outside.
0: Cool. Sounds like he's outside of it.
2: Well, I'm en route. I'm not too far out.
0: Definitely.
2: 101, let me know when you get that. Give me the injury code. Oh, I'll turn on the radio, see if I can see what they're saying.

0: D22 BS. Just advise you full roll the luggage and importantly the deputy is unable to walk.
1: To B20, B101, B6, and B-10. We just got off the phone with St. John. That deputy is going to be en route to Ashton County, unknown who's transporting at this time.
2: Not to handle the 20, 20I.

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0: D20 that's all coming up.
1: 20 to 101,
0: Heather. 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
2: Six to 101. You want us to handle both, or do you want to handle one? Because 20 could take one, and you could take the other.
0: They handle initial first.
2: Yeah, well,

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1: Yeah.
0: Louisiana license plate, Marvel 953 183. 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It's going to be a white Silverado pickup truck.

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0: 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Left lane blocked, unknown injuries, calling it out passive by St. John's Oscar.
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1: We've lost St. John's, so the 1022 at the handle.
2: Simple, Tom, we appreciate it.
1: Nope.

Dodge Ram. It's going to be Louisiana Saints plate. Saints plate. Correction, it's actually a Mississippi Saints plate. 2 Alpha 00 NO. 2A 00 NO.

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for a sitting 18-wheeler that was being followed by a white pickup truck. The 18-wheeler driver advised he took the exit, clear view, and wasn't avoiding the vehicle still behind him.

0: 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What's your 20?
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0: Jet 4, I'm on clear. You come up behind him now. I'll let you know where I go.
1: 10-4.
0: You said it's a white pickup, you know what make and model is?
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2: I don't know that line.
1: It'll be Louisiana Charlie 561492. It's going to be white Chevy Silverado.
0: Okay, well, I'll go.

0: As there's not going to be the vehicles, he may have turned off.
1: It's going to be another vehicle.
0: Two more. He advised he stopped the Capital City Produce driver, but he stopped as well. He just advised the vehicle you have pulled over is not going to be the driver.
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1: Can you show myself at B20 test 7? 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

Sí, no. Louisiana play Zulu 9681 67. Could be a blue ram 2500. Nope. I'm gonna be out LA 47 at Marina Road.

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1: 10-4, it's going to be up 11. So pick up truck that lost control and struck the wall. Going to be rolling like it.
2: V55.

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0: He advised maps on his match trip.
2: I'm at 215.55. I have one in right.
1: No.
2: She want me to cut on the show.
1: You want to crash with my game?
2: Yeah.

0: Are we going to be over Del Terrier? Are we going to have the right lane block at this time?
1: Cool.
0: That makes sense. Also, yeah. Notified DOT that the message board has been struck. They have a message board up here. It's been struck.

Yes. You saw the next up with this vehicle. It's going to be a white Ford F-150 Louisiana Zulu 568585. We got the right lane block at this time.

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0: Both directions of the tunnel are going to be clear. Marta Brazil with.

Bizzero. Be 510 northbound in Almanester, Louisiana plate Zulu 19839 4 on a white Ram 1500.

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0: these are tails.
1: Romeo Whiskey. It's going to be a black Acura sitting here.

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Louisiana, Mike, 138-624, M138-624, Black GMC pickup. 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

des petits avions. By the OGD. 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It's going to be a bunch of rocks in the roadway. It's like small pebbles, but they're all over on the downslope.

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0: Ninety feet westbound at the Terry Parkway Brothers Road exit. It's going to be a white box truck. Zulu 321150. Zulu 321150. I'm being assisting this truck for tire repair for the traffic patrol.

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B-55. Should be dead. Oscar Yankee. We're going to be at the Shell Station / Triangle Deli, US 90B, eastbound level of service for the Terry Parkway. Hello.

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1: 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Same word, thank you.

603 Charlie November. Correction, Charlie Zulu November. And 603 Charlie Zulu November. It's going to be all black. Hyundai Ascent.

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1: Traffic stop, US 90 B West at Francis. Disabled veterans plate 58000. It's gonna be on the Genesis GV70. Let me get that plate again. It's gonna be Delta Victor 58000 Genesis. Golf Victor 70 Black.

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0: Stop in the left lane.

Yeah, a Signal 20 with a white Ford F-150 and a white Jeep. Just relocated them off of onto Taylor Street off of US 61.

at LA 23, Louisiana 798 Juliet Alpha Kilo. That's 798 Juliet Alpha Kilo. It's gonna be on a little red Toyota Corolla.

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Come be on a Chevy Impala. 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

0: 4018. 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

Parker 247. Remember, Arkansas plate 1, Echo Papa Tango Mike. 1 Echo Papa Tango Mike. 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

Can you confirm 29s on my subject? It's going to be Louisiana Class E 969948 on a VU Q, Asian male.